swim in a river. Let the river flow, let the river flow. Let the river flow, let the river flow. Let the river flow, let the river flow. Let the river flow, let the river flow. Streams are conscious of a river's a blow. Drop into the stream and from river to the flow. River's been flowing. So flood of rivers if the new ideas are quivers. And we be the arrows, a rising tide on the street. Gonna drift, sift voices for the true new path to gain.

beginning, really, of an exploration. 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What the sky looks like, what the stars look like. Do they still twinkle, or are they a steady light when you get outside the atmosphere?

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Okay, I believe you. 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Rock your body, child.

And to bring it to a close, we're not done until you sing. Okay? So we're going to work together here, right? Remember that.

You guys know a boy named Maria. Now we're really happening. Okay? So what we're gonna do is... Bang! Section A, section B. That's all the way to the back, and all the way to the front, and all the way to the sides. Sorry, I'll do that again. Bang! Section A, section B. Section A, make some noise! Section B, let me hear you! You see, we live in a divided world. Example number two. Competition time. But we're going to see how divided world comes together, because we're going to do something like this. Section A.

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0: 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Do it again. That's my sister. That's Lil Bob.
1: Nova Mellow.

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1: Roger, man.
2: Hey, there she is. Right at the hatch.
0: Okay, Rod, you've got a...
2: The crescent earth.
0: You've got a go for egress.
2: Beautiful.
0: And just take it slow.
2: Okay.

Let's begin with a drum set. Listen for an explosive live sound. The snare should be crisp and the cymbals should ring. If they become harsh or flat, the speaker's high frequency response is peaky or distorted. The snare should be crisp and the cymbals should ring. Snare should be crisp, cymbals should ring. Let's begin.

What sort of hi-fi equipment are you using these days? Are you still suffering with an old-fashioned push-pull downlift with a ragged crossover and a three-stage baffle, please? The only possible way to hear this recording in its full beauty is with a Dingbat special preamp number L534 with a bifurcated master singer no-slip disc. 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If you play it with any needle but an Angel Cast number 84, it's pure simp. 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

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All right. All right. Act like that man don't belong to you. Go on over there and kiss him and hold his hand. Say you ain't gonna do what? That's all. You just walk on, mister.